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1: 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We have got one half of 3-6 Mafia. We're talking about the homie DJ Paul. He's hanging out with us up next, man. Keep it locked, y'all. 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
4: When you need somebody to help you, you want somebody with that dog in them. I'm talking about that dog in them. You ever hear the expression? Like you ain't got that dog in you. If you gotta fight, you better have a dog with you. If you gotta fight, you gotta have a dog with you. Gotta have Top Dog with you. He got that dog in him. And he gonna fight. He gonna fight to the end. And you know what he gonna try to do. He gonna try to fight.

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7: 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Gotta have Top Dog with you. 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
2: 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I'm talking about that dog in them. You ever hear the expression? Like you ain't got that dog in you. If you gotta fight, you better have a dog with you. If you gotta fight, you gotta have a dog with you. Gotta have top dog with you. He got that dog in him. And he gonna fight. He gonna fight to the end. And you know what he gonna try to do. He gonna try to...

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So even though Chris is on tour, he might have to add some more dates because he just got ordered to pay some money. Okay, I'll see you in 9 minutes. Stay tuned for 21 up next. I got New Flame on the way. It's Ashley 2 East.

0: Saint Laurent jacket. 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

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I got Beyonce by request. 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
1: I will say though, I feel like sitcoms from the 90s gave us a false sense of adulthood. 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Absolutely not. 3 minutes. 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
1: Happy 4th of July. 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Am I getting time and a half? I don't know. So least you could do is drop me a message if you're listening. 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Let me know where you're listening from, what you're doing, why are you out so late? I'm going to get all up in your business, all right? Stay tuned. We got Brent Faiyaz up next. We'll get to Johnny Venus after that.

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And I mean, it's gonna pop Smoke up next, and T-Pain after that.

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1: 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I'm still trying to figure out, did Mariah sign to shade Kehlani or not, the BET Awards? Because the look was a little shady. Even as it got to the...

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1: Sis, if he has not asked you to be his independence or his firework, I think you should start a fight. 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That either way, you don't need to ask every single holiday. Say, Tilly got Drizzy, Too Hard for the Radio. We'll get into Uzi after that. It's actually too easy. Turn the vibe.

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0: The Breakfast Club on 97.9 WIBV. Good morning, good morning, good morning to you. Happy Saturday and happy 4th of July. Yes, it is here. Your girl Roxy Romeo checking in. Hope you are enjoying your weekend so far. And you know that we got your 4th of July weekend soundtrack lines of Young Miami Spend That is on the way. Also, Tommy Richmond, Million Dollar Baby, and Coi Leray and NBA Youngboy with Better Than Yours. And make sure that as you move and shake through your 4th of July, through the weekend, you take us with you, all right? 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

0: 97.9 WIVB. Keeping it rolling, the Saturday morning. Roxy Romeo and Kehlani and Usher, Shoulda Never, is on the way. Also got Chris Brown with Residuals. And it is 4th of July. Okay, so what are you doing today? What is on the agenda? You know, after I get out of here, I know I'm doing something, all right? I got a 3-year-old and a 5-year-old. There is no way that they will allow me to do nothing. So I am definitely getting out, taking them to, you know, some 4th of July something. Fireworks most definitely have to be included. So I'm trying to figure all that out because, you know, I'm a work in progress. Like, I never know what I'm doing in the next 5 minutes. But chime in, all right? Hit me on that talk back. Call me. Let me know what is on the agenda. Where should I be?
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Our iHeart Radio Music Festival is locked in for another year. Yes, back, of course, in Vegas. I got all those details coming up for you after Big Pun, Still Not a Player next. I'm Roxy Romeo. First, let's get into Brent Faiyaz, his latest, Butterflies.

0: IBB. Keeping your weekend going for you with Miguel and Kendrick. How many drinks is next? But first, brand new music. 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
1: 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It's Roxy Romeo. 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

0: Bacon's number one for hip-hop and R&B, 97.9 WIBB. Coming up in just a few minutes, I got T.I. with Mr. Him kicking things off, plus Mariah the Science is Burning Blue. I'm Roxy Romeo, and it is 4th of July, 4th of July weekend. So, Jennifer, what are you doing?
1: I'm going to be with my family, and we're going to go to a park nearby.
0: Okay.
1: And watch the fireworks. 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

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Too fine that I made it. Congratulations.

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1: 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Keeping you rolling through your 4th of July weekend. Roxy Romeo throwing it back with Lauryn Hill. Doo-Wop is coming up next. But first, let's get into Mariah the Sciences and Kelly Uchis now. Is it a crime? Sometimes.

0: 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Coming up for you on the other side, Coi Leray and NBA YoungBoy Better Than Yours is kicking things off. Plus, I got Young Miami with Spend That. I'm Roxy Romeo, and it is 4th of July, so I'm trying to be in your business. What are you getting into? Hello.
1: What I am doing is going to one of my best friends. She's having a party, and I'm very excited.
0: Okay.
1: And we're going to probably get really drunk.
0: How did I know you were going to say that? I swear. Well, listen, just understand, I have no bail money, okay? So please behave yourselves. But Paulette, have a great time. Thank you so much for calling in. And if you want to get in on the conversation, it is 4th of July. What are you doing today? Hit me up.
2: 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We got a whole lot of new money, though.
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97.9, Macon's Real Hip Hop and R&B, WIBB. Keeping you rolling through your Saturday. Roxy Romeo holding you down. Definitely appreciate you for tuning in and spending a little bit of your 4th of July with me. Thank you so much. Stay close for more music. Drake, Too Hard for the Radio is on the way. Plus Uzi, What You Saying? And whatever you jump into today, be safe, enjoy, all right? And something that you might want to check out. So, you know, the ball dropping in Times Square, of course, is synonymous and iconic for New Year's Eve, right? But for the first time in history, the ball is dropping, has been dropping, another time. Yesterday, today, 4th of July, to celebrate the country's 250th birthday. So the ball is supposed to drop a total of 8 times, marking midnight across every U.S. time zone. So between yesterday and today, I imagine that you'll be able to check it out on TV or at the very least on social media. So something you might want to tap into because kind of cool, okay, that you're getting it another time of the year.

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I mean, we old, but we not old. Happy 250th.

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Let's get into it. 6 minutes. 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
15: From the SkyWatch Weather Center, I'm meteorologist Noah Houck. As we head into the 4th of July, forecasted high right around 98 degrees and the chance to see a few pop-up showers and storms. As we head into our Sunday, forecasted high right around 97 and a slightly higher coverage in showers and storms are certainly possible. To stay up to date, be sure to go to WGXA.TV.
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I saw a stat about fatherhood that I just got to run past you this 4th of July. 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

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Ooh. 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
29: From the SkyWatch Weather Center, I'm meteorologist Noah Houck. As we head into the 4th of July, forecasted high right around 98 degrees and the chance to see a few pop-up showers and storms. As we head into our Sunday, forecasted high right around 97 and a slightly higher coverage and showers and storms are certainly possible. To stay up to date, be sure to go to WGXA.TV.
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Radio Boss Hard Body Kiati, let me go get into some of these fireworks and family time. Brent Faiyaz, Butterflies, and Johnny Venus, I want you back on the way 6 minutes. Happy 4th of July. Are you?

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16: From the Skywatch Weather Center, I'm meteorologist Noah Houck. As we head into the 4th of July, forecasted high right around 98 degrees, and the chance to see a few pop-up showers and storms. As we head into our Sunday, forecasted high right around 97, and a slightly higher coverage and showers and storms are certainly possible. To stay up to date, be sure to go to WGXA.TV.
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The Kid Ferrari Simmons got some TGI Glorilla coming up in 5 minutes as we roll commercial-free. And do you argue with your significant other? Let's discuss in 5 minutes. Stay close. It's Ferrari Simmons. Let's go.

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